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1: A pepperoni pizza for the table.
2: Thank you.
1: And may I suggest trying it with our Pepsi Zero Sugar? It has just the right amount of sweetness to complement all that cheesy, saucy goodness, while the carbonation and notes of citrus enhance the flavor profile. Simply divine.
2: Pepsi Zero Sugar? 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
7: Showers and thunderstorms through the evening. I'm Ed McIntosh from Q2. A chance of showers and thunderstorms that could produce some gusty winds. Mostly cloudy overnight as the showers end. Temperatures drop to the mid-50s. Tomorrow, mid to lower 80s. The chance of a stray shower or storm through the afternoon and evening. Isolated to scattered storms on Friday. Vacation time is here. 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
1: ABC News, I'm Dave Packer. Nearly half the country's under a heat dome with triple-digit feels-like temperatures on the way for the 4th. In New York, Mayor Zoran Mamdani.
2: We are expecting incredibly hot temperatures. We are talking about a level of heat that this city has not seen in more than a decade.
1: A daredevil couple picked an awfully hot day to scale the mast of the Empire State Building today. They got to the top, came down to a platform and proposed, and were arrested shortly after. President Trump making billions since he returned to the White House. $2.2 billion last year alone. Over a billion of that from his crypto ventures. The president visiting North Dakota today for the opening of the Teddy Roosevelt Library. His ride, the new Air Force One, gifted by the Qatari royals. The worst they've ever seen, say authorities. 16 children discovered in squalor in a Vinton County, Ohio home, ages infancy to teen. Four people are facing multiple felony charges for child endangerment. This is ABC News.
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5: 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More unsettled weather today with pop-up showers and thunderstorms. I'm Ed McIntosh from Q2. Temperatures today mild, up into the mid-80s, typical for this time of the year, but isolated showers and thunderstorms in the afternoon and evening could create some gusty winds. Overnight temperatures in the mid to upper 50s, mid to upper 80s with isolated storms tomorrow. You can't sleep because the house won't cool down, and opening a window means smoke, pollen, and wind. 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

0: for the opening of the Teddy Roosevelt Library. His ride, the new Air Force One, gifted by the Qatari royals. The worst they've ever seen, say authorities. 16 children discovered in squalor in a Vinton County, Ohio home, ages infancy to teen. Four people are facing multiple felony charges for child endangerment. This is ABC News.
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8: More unsettled weather today with pop-up showers and thunderstorms. I'm Ed McIntosh from Q2. Temperatures today mild up into the mid-80s, typical for this time of the year. But isolated showers and thunderstorms in the afternoon and evening could create some gusty winds. Overnight temperatures in the mid to upper 50s, mid to upper 80s with isolated storms tomorrow. 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
1: ABC News, I'm Dave Packer. Desperate rescue efforts continue in Venezuela, where a week after back-to-back earthquakes, the death toll has reached nearly 2,300. With little government help, many families are digging with their own hands to find loved ones. 12-year-old Carlos was rescued after 5 days. His cousin, Mayra Herdina, in Miami, calling it a miracle.
2: There's all this bittersweet feeling of happiness because he's alive, but also knowing there's people still there calling out for help.
1: Authorities in Ohio say it was the worst they've ever seen. 16 children found in squalor in one home in Vinton County, east of Cincinnati. 4 people facing multiple felony charges for child endangerment. 2 people climbing to the top of the spire at the Empire State Building today, where they proposed. Now they're facing a long list of charges. The U.S. men's national team made history tonight at the World Cup, beating Bosnia and Herzegovina 2-0. It's the first time that the U.S. has moved on from the first knockout round since the beginning of 2022. This is ABC News.
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6: More unsettled weather today with pop-up showers and thunderstorms. I'm Ed McIntosh from Q2. Temperatures today mild up into the mid-80s, typical for this time of the year, but isolated showers and thunderstorms in the afternoon and evening could create some gusty winds. Overnight temperatures in the mid to upper 50s, mid to upper 80s with isolated storms tomorrow. 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
1: ABC News, I'm Dave Packard. 160 million Americans in the danger zone for life-threatening heat. ABC's Rhiannon Alley with the scorching temperatures for America's 250th birthday.
2: D.C. feeling like 110, Philly 107, and Syracuse feeling like 111 degrees. New York City's heat index 102 degrees. Just north of New York City, a group of nearly 20 ROTC cadets on their way home from camp rushed to hospitals after their bus lost AC in Goshen, New York.
1: A death-defying publicity stunt. Two people in masks climbing to the very top of the Empire State Building spire today, unfurling a peace banner at 1,450 feet in the air as the world watched. Getting engaged, then getting arrested. 16 children rescued from a small Ohio home living in deplorable conditions, held in a 12-by-12 room for the last 4 years, the youngest child 18 months old, children's parents and grandparents arrested. This is ABC News.
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11: More unsettled weather today with pop-up showers and thunderstorms. I'm Ed McIntosh from Q2. Temperatures today mild up into the mid-80s, typical for this time of the year. But isolated showers and thunderstorms in the afternoon and evening could create some gusty winds. Overnight temperatures in the mid to upper 50s, mid to upper 80s with isolated storms tomorrow. 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
1: ABC News, I'm Dave Packard. 160 million Americans in the danger zone for life-threatening heat. ABC's Rhianna Nally with the scorching temperatures for America's 250th birthday.
2: D.C. feeling like 110, Philly 107, and Syracuse feeling like 111 degrees. New York City's heat index 102 degrees. Just north of New York City, a group of nearly 20 ROTC cadets on their way home from camp rushed to hospitals after their bus lost AC in Goshen, New York.
1: A death-defying publicity stunt. Two people in masks climbing to the very top of the Empire State Building spire today, unfurling a peace banner at 1,450 feet in the air as the world watched, getting engaged, then getting arrested. 16 children rescued from a small Ohio home living in deplorable conditions. Held in a 12-by-12 room for the last 4 years, the youngest child 18 months old, children's parents and grandparents arrested. This is ABC News.
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10: More unsettled weather today with pop-up showers and thunderstorms. I'm Ed McIntosh from Q2. Temperatures today mild, up into the mid-80s, typical for this time of the year. But isolated showers and thunderstorms in the afternoon and evening could create some gusty winds. Overnight temperatures in the mid to upper 50s, mid to upper 80s with isolated storms tomorrow. 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
1: It's a 250th celebration like no other in Morrill this 4th of July. 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
1: ABC News, I'm Dave Packard. 160 million Americans in the danger zone for life-threatening heat. ABC's Rhiannon Alley with the scorching temperatures for America's 250th birthday.
2: D.C. feeling like 110, Philly 107, and Syracuse feeling like 111 degrees. New York City's heat index 102 degrees. Just north of New York City, a group of nearly 20 ROTC cadets on their way home from camp rushed to hospitals after their bus lost AC in Goshen, New York.
1: A death-defying publicity stunt? Two people in masks climbing to the very top of the Empire State Building spire today, unfurling a peace banner at 1,450 feet in the air as the world watched, getting engaged, then getting arrested. 16 children rescued from a small Ohio home living in deplorable conditions. Held in a 12-by-12 room for the last 4 years, the youngest child 18 months old, children's parents and grandparents arrested. This is ABC News.
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11: More unsettled weather today with pop-up showers and thunderstorms. I'm Ed McIntosh from Q2. Temperatures today mild, up into the mid-80s, typical for this time of the year, but isolated showers and thunderstorms in the afternoon and evening could create some gusty winds. Overnight temperatures in the mid to upper 50s, mid to upper 80s with isolated storms tomorrow. You can't sleep because the house won't cool down, and opening a window means smoke, pollen, and wind. 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
1: I'm 35 years old now, getting up in age. I like the rock and roll, but now I'm into the oldies.
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0: protected.
1: Four adults who were there have been arrested and pleaded not guilty to criminal charges. President Trump taking his new Air Force One on its maiden flight as he's facing questions about his personal income. A mandatory financial disclosure showing in his first year back in office, Trump pulled in $2.2 billion in income. Two people in masks climbing to the very top of the Empire State Building spire today. The man and woman arrested when they came down. The U.S. men's national team headed for the route of 16 in the World Cup after a shutout Wednesday night. Dave, this is ABC News.
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5: More unsettled weather today with pop-up showers and thunderstorms. I'm Ed McIntosh from Q2. Temperatures today mild up into the mid-80s, typical for this time of the year. But isolated showers and thunderstorms in the afternoon and evening could create some gusty winds. Overnight temperatures in the mid to upper 50s, mid to upper 80s with isolated storms tomorrow. 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

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Yeah. 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
1: ABC News, I'm Dave Packer. The heat is on. More than half the country experiencing extreme temperatures. The forecast calling for the hottest 4th of July holiday in more than 15 years. President Trump making billions since he returned to the White House, $2.2 billion last year alone. We asked him about the financial windfall, and the president insisted none of it was a conflict of interest.
2: Well, you know why I'm profiting? Because the stock market's going up. Everybody's profiting. If you have a 401k, how's your 401k done?
1: The worst they've ever seen, say authorities. 16 children discovered in squalor in a Vinton County, Ohio home. Ages, infancy to teen, four people facing multiple felony charges for child endangerment. Millions watched that brazen stunt Wednesday at the top of New York's Empire State Building. Two people climbing to the very top of the mast, proposing and arrested when they came down. Police say the Russian nationals living in New Jersey are facing a long list of charges. This is ABC News.
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3: More unsettled weather today with pop-up showers and thunderstorms. I'm Ed McIntosh from Q2. Temperatures today mild up into the mid-80s, typical for this time of the year, but isolated showers and thunderstorms in the afternoon and evening could create some gusty winds. Overnight temperatures in the mid to upper 50s, mid to upper 80s with isolated storms tomorrow. 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
1: In 1906, for the very first time, a human voice traveled through the air. 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
4: More unsettled weather today with pop-up showers and thunderstorms. I'm Ed McIntosh from Q2. Temperatures today mild, up into the mid-80s, typical for this time of the year, but isolated showers and thunderstorms in the afternoon and evening could create some gusty winds. Overnight temperatures in the mid to upper 50s, mid to upper 80s with isolated storms tomorrow. 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
1: ABC News, I'm Dave Packer. A horrific discovery inside of an Ohio home where officials say 16 children were rescued from deplorable conditions. Benton County Prosecutor William Archer.
2: We are asking for temporary custody to Job and Family Services. The children are safe. They have been placed. We have some other issues we're still dealing with for their safety, but they are currently in a good situation and are being protected.
1: Four adults who were there have been arrested and pleaded not guilty to criminal charges. President Trump taking his new Air Force One on its maiden flight as he's facing questions about his personal income. A mandatory financial disclosure showing in his first year back in office, Trump pulled in $2.2 billion in income. Two people in masks climbing to the very top of the Empire State Building spire today. The man and woman arrested when they came down. The U.S. men's national team headed for the route of 16 in the World Cup after a shutout Wednesday night. Dave, this is ABC News.
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9: More unsettled weather today with pop-up showers and thunderstorms. I'm Ed McIntosh from Q2. Temperatures today mild, up into the mid-80s, typical for this time of the year. But isolated showers and thunderstorms in the afternoon and evening could create some gusty winds. Overnight temperatures in the mid to upper 50s, mid to upper 80s with isolated storms tomorrow. 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
1: ABC News, I'm Dave Packer. A horrific discovery inside of an Ohio home where officials say 16 children are rescued from deplorable conditions. Benton County Prosecutor William Archer.
2: We are asking for temporary custody to Job and Family Services. The children are safe. They have been placed. We have some other issues we're still dealing with for their safety, but they are currently in a good situation and are being protected.
1: Four adults who were there have been arrested and pleaded not guilty to criminal charges. President Trump taking his new Air Force One on its maiden flight as he's facing questions about his personal income. A mandatory financial disclosure showing in his first year back in office, Trump pulled in $2.2 billion in income. Two people in masks climbing to the very top of the Empire State Building spire today. The man and woman arrested when they came down. The U.S. men's national team headed for the route of 16 in the World Cup after a shutout Wednesday night. Dave, this is ABC News.
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0: 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The Crystals. 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
1: 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More unsettled weather today with pop-up showers and thunderstorms. I'm Ed McIntosh from Q2. Temperatures today mild, up into the mid-80s, typical for this time of the year. But isolated showers and thunderstorms in the afternoon and evening could create some gusty winds. Overnight temperatures in the mid to upper 50s, mid to upper 80s with isolated storms tomorrow. You can't sleep because the house won't cool down, and opening a window means smoke, pollen, and wind. 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
1: ABC News, I'm Dave Packer. A horrific discovery inside of an Ohio home where officials say 16 children were rescued from deplorable conditions. Benton County Prosecutor William Archer.
2: We are asking for temporary custody to Job and Family Services. The children are safe. They have been placed. We have some other issues we're still dealing with for their safety, but they are currently in a good situation and are being protected.
1: Four adults who were there have been arrested and pleaded not guilty to criminal charges. President Trump taking his new Air Force One on its maiden flight as he's facing questions about his personal income. A mandatory financial disclosure showing in his first year back in office, Trump pulled in $2.2 billion in income. Two people in masks climbing to the very top of the Empire State Building spire today. The man and woman arrested when they came down. The U.S. men's national team headed for the route of 16 in the World Cup after a shutout Wednesday night. Dave, this is ABC News.
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1: Montana News on the Northern News Network. I'm Ken Edelblum. Montanans will have fewer chances to weigh in on Northwestern Energy's long-term power plant. The Montana Public Service Commission is reviewing the utility's 20-year integrated resource plan, but unlike past reviews, only two public hearings are currently planned in Helena on July 21st and 23rd. Some groups are urging more public input, noting the review window has also been shortened under a recent state law. A district court judge has blocked the Montana Land Board from imposing a moratorium on new bison grazing permits on state trust lands. State Auditor James Brown says the board's constitutional authority gives its powers beyond state law.
2: He improperly inserted himself as a member of the judiciary into the constitutional decision-making of the land board, which is, in my opinion, both wrong as a legal matter and an error in judgment because he's interfering with our duties to properly manage state trust lands.
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1: A political action committee that spent millions backing a first-time candidate in Montana's U.S. Senate Democratic primary is now shifting its focus out of state. Progressive Vet PAC says it spent nearly $3 million supporting Alani Bankhead, who raised about $24,000 on her own before the June 2nd primary. The group now says it does not believe Bankhead can win in November and plans to move its spending efforts to Kansas. Downtown Billings continues to grow with a surge of new businesses opening their doors this year. The Downtown Billings Partnership says 15 businesses have either opened, expanded, or relocated downtown during the first 6 months of 2026. Officials say that includes everything from restaurants and retail shops to beauty salons, law offices, and creative workspaces. The partnership says downtown has consistently added more businesses than it's lost over the past 7 years, helping drive street-level vacancies to a 10-year low. More business announcements are expected later this year. I'm Ken Edelblum, Northern News Network.
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14: More unsettled weather today with pop-up showers and thunderstorms. I'm Ed McIntosh from Q2. Temperatures today mild, up into the mid-80s, typical for this time of the year, but isolated showers and thunderstorms in the afternoon and evening could create some gusty winds. Overnight temperatures in the mid to upper 50s, mid to upper 80s with isolated storms tomorrow. 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
1: ABC News, I'm Sherry Preston. About 180 million of us now in the thick of it. This heat dome covering much of the east. ABC senior meteorologist Lee Goldberg.
2: Extreme heat warnings from the Midwest into parts of the Northeast. We'll drop those heat warnings as we go through Friday in parts of the Midwest. But for today, feels like 100 to 115 across much of the east. A high level four extreme heat risks as we go into Friday in the Mid-Atlantic back to the Ohio Valley. This is when the heat peaks into Thursday and Friday.
1: Due in court today in New York, the couple who got past security at the Empire State Building and made it all the way to the very top of the spire before unfurling a flag. They also got engaged at the top of the building while they were up there. Russia's overnight attacks on the Ukrainian capital of Kyiv now blamed for at least 20 deaths. Dozens more people are hurt. Pope Leo coming down hard on a traditionalist group that bucked the Vatican and consecrated four bishops, the Pope declaring a schism and excommunicating them. This is ABC News.
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1: Montana News on the Northern News Network. I'm Ken Edelblue. Two Montana communities are receiving state grant funding for public safety and infrastructure projects in coal-impacted areas. The Montana Department of Commerce says the Montana Coal Board has awarded $250,000 in grants. Colstrip will receive $100,000 to purchase chlorine analyzers for its water treatment plant, while Miles City is getting $150,000 to buy a new mini pumper for the fire department. State officials say the grants help support communities impacted by Montana's coal industry. Montana Fish, Wildlife, and Parks fisheries biologist Sam Barrett tells us about a study he did regarding bull trout in the Swan River Basin.
2: This study took about 7 to 8 years. We collected a lot of data over time. We also used historic data, red counts that dated back 25 years, and bull trout odorless samples that dated back 15 years ago.
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1: The Montana Republican Party has adopted a resolution opposing Initiative 194, also known as the Montana Plan. Party leaders argue the measure would limit the free speech rights of Montana businesses and organizations while giving wealthy out-of-state donors greater influence in state elections. Republicans also criticize the group backing the initiative over its fundraising and signature-gathering efforts. Supporters of I-194 say the measure is intended to increase transparency and reduce the influence of money in politics. After 3 straight years of sold-out events, organizers of The Russell, a Western art experience, are looking ahead to 2027. The C.M. Russell Museum is now accepting submissions from artists interested in showcasing their work at next year's event. Organizers are also seeking historical Western artwork for consignment, saying proceeds help support the museum's mission to preserve and celebrate Western art and culture. I'm Ken Edelblue, Northern News Network.
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9: More unsettled weather today with pop-up showers and thunderstorms. I'm Ed McIntosh from Q2. Temperatures today mild up into the mid-80s, typical for this time of the year, but isolated showers and thunderstorms in the afternoon and evening could create some gusty winds. Overnight temperatures in the mid to upper 50s, mid to upper 80s with isolated storms tomorrow. Could your spruce use some sprucing up? 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
1: ABC News, I'm Sherry Preston. Companies across the country pulling back on hiring last month. The Labor Department says about 57,000 jobs were created, about half of what was expected. Jobs numbers for both April and May were both revised lower as well. Job one for about 180 million of us is finding out ways to make it through the triple-digit heat dome that's dropped into one of the eastern half of the country with a vengeance. ABC's Rhiannon Alley.
2: In Minnesota, a boy on the field for the national anthem at a minor league game collapsing from dehydration Tuesday, one of the players carrying him off the field. Sparkle Martin, overcome by the heat while waiting for a bus, collapsing to the ground.
3: I kind of fell to my knees and immediately knew I was having a heat stroke.
2: Officials reminding everyone to stay cool and to hydrate.
1: Russia overnight hammering the Ukrainian capital of Kyiv with a drone and missile attack that went on for 11 hours. Officials say at least 20 people were killed. This is ABC News.
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1: Montana News on the Northern News Network. I'm Ken Edelblue. A Billings civil trial involving Canyon Creek Memory Care is now in the hands of a jury. The case stems from a 2020 COVID-19 outbreak at the facility that allegedly led to multiple resident deaths after families were told it was COVID-free shortly before staff infection was confirmed. The lawsuit claims negligence and deceptive practices. Jurors are now deciding liability and possible damages. Attorney General Austin Knutson is celebrating a decision by the U.S. Supreme Court that allows states to prohibit biologically born men from competing in women's sports. Knutson poses this question.
2: I got a 15-year-old girl who's into playing basketball and volleyball. Is it fair to let a 6'2", 220 guy who suddenly decides he's a girl come into my daughter's locker room, make her change clothes in front of him, and then let him come out and compete against her?
1: Keeping you connected, this is the Northern News Network.
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1: 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Butte's Independence Day celebration is set to light up the sky once again Friday night with what organizers are calling the largest fireworks show in Montana. The Town Pump Foundation says this year's display from the Big M will also be the biggest Butte has ever seen, with an increased budget tied to America's 250th anniversary. The foundation has awarded more than $500,000 in grants for fireworks shows in Butte and dozens of other Montana communities. I'm Ken Edelblue, Northern News Network.
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5: 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More unsettled weather today with pop-up showers and thunderstorms. I'm Ed McIntosh from Q2. Temperatures today mild up into the mid-80s, typical for this time of the year, but isolated showers and thunderstorms in the afternoon and evening could create some gusty winds. Overnight temperatures in the mid to upper 50s, mid to upper 80s with isolated storms tomorrow. 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
1: She gave us world-renowned sleuths Hercule Poirot and Miss Marple. 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She's, of course, Agatha Christie, whose play The Mousetrap opened on this day in 1952, and it's still running. More next.
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1: The Mousetrap is the longest-running show of any kind in the world, though it was briefly interrupted by COVID. In March of 2025, it reached 30,000 performances.
3: 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A story. A scandal. A secret. There's a question that hangs in the air here like smoke. And only one of us knows the answer. It's the question that keeps me and millions like me coming back night after night, year after year, decade after decade.
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1: ABC News, I'm Sherry Preston. Companies across the country pulling back on hiring last month. The Labor Department says about 57,000 jobs were created, about half of what was expected. Jobs numbers for both April and May were both revised lower as well. Job one for about 180 million of us is finding out ways to make it through the triple-digit heat dome that's dropped into one of the eastern half of the country with a vengeance. ABC's Rhiannon Alley.
2: In Minnesota, a boy on the field for the national anthem at a minor league game collapsing from dehydration Tuesday, one of the players carrying him off the field. Sparkle Martin, overcome by the heat while waiting for a bus, collapsing to the ground.
3: I kind of fell to my knees and immediately knew I was having a heat stroke.
2: Officials reminding everyone to stay cool and to hydrate.
1: Russia overnight hammering the Ukrainian capital of Kyiv with a drone and missile attack that went on for 11 hours. Officials say at least 20 people were killed. This is ABC News.
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1: Montana News on the Northern News Network. I'm Ken Edelblue. U.S. Forest Service is moving ahead with emergency salvage logging projects across six national forests in western Montana and Idaho following severe winter wind storms. The plan covers portions of the Lolo, Bitterroot, Flathead, and Kootenai National Forests in Montana, along with the Nez Perce, Clearwater, and Idaho Panhandle National Forests in Idaho. The Wall That Heals is as close to the real Vietnam Veterans Memorial in Washington, D.C., as you are going to witness. This according to Amy Hunt, co-chair of the committee that has brought the traveling exhibit to Billings.
2: Even at three-quarter scale, we're talking like 375 feet in width, 7 feet tall at the apex. So it's still going to be profound, just as you would be in D.C.
1: The Wall That Heals is on 24-hour display through Sunday at 2 p.m. at Will James Middle School in Billings. Keeping you connected, this is the Northern News Network.
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1: The Montana Department of Public Health and Human Services is inviting the public to take part in its next Rural Health Transformation Program Stakeholder Advisory Committee meeting. The meeting is set for Thursday, August 6th from 10 a.m. to 4 p.m. with options to attend in Bozeman or online. Officials say the committee helps guide implementation of rural health initiatives across the state. Anyone planning to attend is asked to register by July 24th. Montana fire managers are reminding everyone to be extra careful with fireworks this holiday weekend. The Department of Natural Resources and Conservation says about 3 out of every 4 wildfires in the state are caused by people. Before lighting fireworks, check to make sure they're legal where you are. If you do use them, set them off only on pavement or gravel and keep a shovel and a hose or a bucket of water close by. When you're done, soak all used fireworks in water until they're completely cool before throwing them away. I'm Ken Edelblue, Northern News Network.
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8: Showers and thunderstorms popping up around the area this evening. I'm Ed McIntosh from Q2. Most of the storms should be over by dark with gradual clearing overnight. Temperatures will drop down into the upper 50s. Tomorrow, mid to upper 70s for a high with a 30% chance of afternoon and evening showers and thunderstorms. Dry and warm for the 4th of July. 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
1: ABC News, I'm Sherry Preston. Companies across the country pulling back on hiring last month. The Labor Department says about 57,000 jobs were created, about half of what was expected. Jobs numbers for both April and May were both revised lower as well. Job one for about 180 million of us is finding out ways to make it through the triple-digit heat dome that's dropped into one of the eastern half of the country with a vengeance. ABC's Rhiannon Alley.
2: In Minnesota, a boy on the field for the national anthem at a minor league game collapsing from dehydration Tuesday, one of the players carrying him off the field. Sparkle Martin, overcome by the heat while waiting for a bus, collapsing to the ground.
3: I kind of fell to my knees and immediately knew I was having a heat stroke.
2: Officials reminding everyone to stay cool and to hydrate.
1: Russia overnight hammering the Ukrainian capital of Kyiv with a drone and missile attack that went on for 11 hours. Officials say at least 20 people were killed. This is ABC News.
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2: 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More after this.
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7: Pop-up showers and thunderstorms in the afternoon after a warm day. I'm Ed McIntosh from Q2. Mid to upper 80s are reachable for highs today and again tomorrow, running a 20% to 30% chance of showers and thunderstorms during the afternoon and evening hours both today and again on Friday. Saturday, likely in the low 90s and mostly sunny. 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
1: ABC News, I'm Michelle Franzen. The holiday getaway is on for America's 250th birthday. ABC's Matt Rivers is at Newark Liberty International.
2: Play saying that more than 72 million Americans will be traveling at some point over this holiday period. And if you are flying, today will be the busiest day for that. The FAA saying that they'll be handling more than 52,000 flights today. That is thousands more than it handles on a typical day. And TSA is expected to screen more than 3 million passengers today.
1: Extreme heat, though, could impact travel. Dangerous triple-digit temperatures along with the heat index gripping the nation's midsection and East Coast. Fewer jobs were added last month. According to the Labor Department, there were 57,000 jobs created in June, about half of what analysts projected. April and May figures were also revised lower. In Venezuela, renewed hope after a security guard was rescued alive from a collapsed shopping mall 8 days after back-to-back earthquakes struck. This is ABC News.
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1: The new Yellowstone Jewelers. 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
2: 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They'd fallen apart. And she wasn't even sure what to do with them. 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She got one. She got to give her girls ones, her nieces ones, her son's girlfriend one, because she had all of these pieces. And we took something that was just taking up space and we made really special monument pieces that everyone could wear.
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10: Pop-up showers and thunderstorms in the afternoon after a warm day. I'm Ed McIntosh from Q2. Mid to upper 80s are reachable for highs today and again tomorrow. Running a 20 to 30% chance of showers and thunderstorms during the afternoon and evening hours, both today and again on Friday. Saturday, likely in the low 90s and mostly sunny. You can't sleep because the house won't cool down, and opening a window means smoke, pollen, and wind. 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
1: ABC News, I'm Michelle Franzen. Final preparations for America's 250th celebrations are underway. And in Washington, D.C., that includes heightened security for fireworks and festivities. ABC's Pierre Thomas says more.
2: 19 miles of fencing is being installed as we speak. The other thing, for the first time, authorities are saying, perhaps ever, in order to get on the National Mall, you have to go through a security checkpoint, including a magnetometer.
1: U.S. Capitol Police say only essential personnel will be permitted to attend tonight's rehearsal for the Capitol 4th concert. And due to extreme heat, details on the concert will be announced tomorrow morning. More than 180 million Americans are facing heat alerts this holiday weekend. In Venezuela, search and rescue efforts continue following last week's double earthquakes, and there are signs of life. A security guard pulled alive from a collapsed shopping mall 8 days later. The U.S. men's soccer team celebrating last night's World Cup win against Bosnia and Herzegovina. The U.S. advances to the round of 16. This is ABC News.
3: That'll be $84.52.
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1: Montana News on the Northern News Network. I'm Ken Edelblue. Child care providers across Montana say delays in state reimbursement payments are creating new financial strain in an already stretched industry. Providers report issues with the state's new Best Beginnings payment system, saying late reimbursements are making it harder to cover payroll and operating costs. Advocates warn the delays could worsen Montana's ongoing child care shortage, with many counties still considered child care deserts. Beth Sabo, Director of Public Affairs for American Prairie, makes a case for bison's role on public lands.
2: As a keystone species, bison play a super important ecological role on the landscape. They are central to restoring and maintaining healthy grasslands. We have a herd of about 1,000 right now, and so as the national mammal, we just want to make sure that they have a place on our public lands.
1: Keeping you connected, this is the Northern News Network.
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1: Hunters who didn't apply for license or permit this year can now purchase preference and bonus points for future drawings. Fish, Wildlife, and Parks says preference points help non-resident hunters move up in the drawing for combination licenses, while bonus points increase the odds of being selected for other hunting licenses and permits. Points can be purchased online through license ambassadors or at most FWP offices that sell licenses. If you're planning to celebrate the 4th of July in Billings, keep this in mind. The Billings Fire Department is closing public access to the Rims, Zimmerman Park, and Phipps Park beginning at 5 Saturday morning through Sunday morning. Vehicles, bicycles, and pedestrians will not be allowed in the closed areas. Fire officials say the annual closure helps reduce the risk of fireworks-related fires in areas that are difficult for emergency crews to reach. Law enforcement agencies will be patrolling the closures throughout the holiday. I'm Ken Edelblue, Northern News Network.
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7: Pop-up showers and thunderstorms in the afternoon after a warm day. I'm Ed McIntosh from Q2. Mid to upper 80s are reachable for highs today and again tomorrow, running a 20 to 30% chance of showers and thunderstorms during the afternoon and evening hours both today and again on Friday. Saturday, likely in the low 90s and mostly sunny. 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
1: ABC News, I'm Michelle Franzen. Final preparations for America's 250th celebrations are underway. And in Washington, D.C., that includes heightened security for fireworks and festivities. ABC's Pierre Thomas says more.
2: 19 miles of fencing is being installed as we speak. The other thing, for the first time, authorities are saying, perhaps ever, in order to get on the National Mall, you have to go through a security checkpoint, including a magnetometer.
1: U.S. Capitol Police say only essential personnel will be permitted to attend tonight's rehearsal for the Capitol 4th concert. And due to extreme heat, details on the concert will be announced tomorrow morning. More than 180 million Americans are facing heat alerts this holiday weekend. In Venezuela, search and rescue efforts continue following last week's double earthquakes, and there are signs of life. A security guard pulled alive from a collapsed shopping mall 8 days later. The U.S. men's soccer team celebrating last night's World Cup win against Bosnia and Herzegovina. The U.S. advances to the round of 16. This is ABC News.
3: That'll be $84.52.
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12: Pop-up showers and thunderstorms in the afternoon after a warm day. I'm Ed McIntosh from Q2. Mid to upper 80s are reachable for highs today and again tomorrow, running a 20 to 30% chance of showers and thunderstorms during the afternoon and evening hours, both today and again on Friday. Saturday, likely in the low 90s and mostly sunny. 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
1: ABC News, I'm Michelle Franzen. In Washington, D.C., U.S. Attorney Jeanine Pirro announcing in the indictment of David Hearn in connection with alleged vandalism at the Lincoln Memorial Reflecting Pool, the three-time U.S. Olympian accused of destroying parts of the pool's new coated blue lining.
2: This was a deliberate act to damage the reflecting pool at the National Mall that members of the National Park Service actually have worked hard to restore and have witnessed.
1: Hearn denies doing anything violent or removing the blue coating. Severe heat smothering much of the country. New York City reaching 100 degrees today, breaking a 14-year-old record, and the heat index soared to 106. Amtrak canceling nearly a dozen trains due to the heat up and down the Northeast Corridor. Fewer jobs added last month, according to the Labor Department. 57,000 jobs created in June, about half of what analysts projected. April and May figures were also revised downward. This is ABC News.
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10: Pop-up showers and thunderstorms in the afternoon after a warm day. I'm Ed McIntosh from Q2. Mid to upper 80s are reachable for highs today and again tomorrow, running a 20 to 30% chance of showers and thunderstorms during the afternoon and evening hours, both today and again on Friday. Saturday, likely in the low 90s and mostly sunny. 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
1: ABC News, I'm Michelle Franzen. In Washington, D.C., U.S. Attorney Jeanine Pirro announcing in the indictment of David Hearn in connection with alleged vandalism at the Lincoln Memorial Reflecting Pool, the three-time U.S. Olympian accused of destroying parts of the pool's new coated blue lining.
2: This was a deliberate act to damage the reflecting pool at the National Mall that members of the National Park Service actually have worked hard to restore and have witnessed.
1: Hearn denies doing anything violent or removing the blue coating. Severe heat smothering much of the country. New York City reaching 100 degrees today, breaking a 14-year-old record, and the heat index soared to 106. Amtrak canceling nearly a dozen trains due to the heat up and down the Northeast Corridor. Fewer jobs added last month, according to the Labor Department. 57,000 jobs created in June, about half of what analysts projected. April and May figures were also revised downward. This is ABC News.
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0: I support the local trail system just because it's a way for us to get away. It's a way for us to reconnect and get out of just the grind of the day-to-day. We need that connection to nature. I know there's projects working on connecting the trails through the city. I just think that would be a really neat opportunity for us. And I just think more people getting involved in our trail system, the more the merrier.
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1: 4 Montana News on the Northern News Network. I'm Cody Ross. A Hill County man faces a deliberate homicide charge for a 2019 murder on the Rocky Boy Indian Reservation. The Montana Attorney General's office charged James Richard Michael Lawrence, 35, with the shooting death of William Bernard Hobbins. Investigators tied Lawrence to the crime through witnesses, ammunition receipts, and matching shell casings. A recent breakthrough identified the man who also sold Lawrence the suspected murder weapon. Paid full-time mentors of the Friends of the Children work with children considered the most high risk. The organization's founder, Nina Hernandez, gives us a blueprint of the children who fit into that category.
2: They have a roster of 8 children they work with year-round, providing intensive evidence-based mentoring for children in our community with the highest risks and lowest protective factors.
1: Keeping you connected, this is the Northern News Network.
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1: A former Montana militia leader pled guilty Wednesday to multiple charges of child sexual abuse and witness tampering. Timothy Allen Westervelt, age 35, admitted to abusing 2 underage girls, including one while working at a Billings youth treatment facility. Authorities state that he later tried to pressure a witness from behind bars, and Westervelt remains detained and now faces his final sentencing hearing scheduled this September in Yellowstone County District Court. Ground has broken on the new Yellowstone Heritage Trail in Paradise Valley. The 61-mile walking and biking path will transform an abandoned rail line linking Livingston and Gardner. Crews recently started construction on the first 3 miles near Immigrant. Yellowstone National Park is also contributing 5 miles to the project. Organizers estimate the entire trail could cost $60 million and take 2 decades to finish. I'm Cody Ross, Northern News Network.
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9: Showers and thunderstorms popping up around the area this evening. I'm Ed McIntosh from Q2. Most of the storms should be over by dark with gradual clearing overnight. Temperatures will drop down into the upper 50s. Tomorrow, mid to upper 70s for a high with a 30% chance of afternoon and evening showers and thunderstorms. Dry and warm for the 4th of July. 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
1: ABC News, I'm Michelle Franzen. In Washington, D.C., U.S. Attorney Jeanine Pirro announcing in the indictment of David Hearn in connection with alleged vandalism at the Lincoln Memorial Reflecting Pool, the three-time U.S. Olympian accused of destroying parts of the pool's new coated blue lining.
2: This was a deliberate act to damage the reflecting pool at the National Mall that members of the National Park Service actually have worked hard to restore and have witnessed.
1: Hearn denies doing anything violent or removing the blue coating. Severe heat smothering much of the country. New York City reaching 100 degrees today, breaking a 14-year-old record, and the heat index soared to 106. Amtrak canceling nearly a dozen trains due to the heat up and down the Northeast Corridor. Fewer jobs added last month, according to the Labor Department. 57,000 jobs created in June, about half of what analysts projected. April and May figures were also revised downward. This is ABC News.
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1: For Montana News on the Northern News Network, I'm Cody Ross. A bipartisan push of the U.S. Senate aims to secure hazard pay for federal wildland firefighters performing prescribed burns and tactical training. The legislation introduced by Montana Republican Tim Sheehy and Montana Democrat Alex Padilla expands specialized compensation to include control burns and smoke jumper training flights. Montana Shakespeare in the Park is making an Eastern Montana swing this week, performing The Merchant of Venice and Much Ado About Nothing to lucky crowds in Ekalaka, Baker, Miles City, and Forsyth. Executive Artistic Director Kevin Aslan talked about the origins during a discussion on Voices of Montana.
2: 1973, Bruce Jacobson, who was the original Artistic Director, a faculty member at MSU, he had this idea to take Shakespeare out to rural communities because his grandmother was from Burney.
1: Keeping you connected, this is the Northern News Network.
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1: Three Missoula Municipal Court judges and their administrator filed a lawsuit Tuesday against Mayor Andrea Davis and City Prosecutor Keith Worthington. The complaint demands the full release of an independent investigation into Worthington's professional conduct. Judges Jennifer Strano, Jacob Coolidge, and Eli Parker allege Worthington undermined the court's credibility with inaccurate information. The city offered the report only if judges signed a restrictive non-disclosure agreement. The Montana Department of Environmental Quality is proposing a new impairment designation for the Big Hole River due to excessive algae growth. The agency plans to officially list the river for eutrophication and low dissolved oxygen in its 2027 Water Quality Integrated Report. While conservation groups welcome the admission that the river is struggling, they criticize the state for failing to directly name nutrient pollution as the causal link behind the toxic blooms. I'm Cody Ross, Northern News Network.
4: Showers and thunderstorms popping up around the area this evening. I'm Ed McIntosh from Q2. Most of the storms should be over by dark with gradual clearing overnight. Temperatures will drop down into the upper 50s. Tomorrow, mid to upper 70s for a high with a 30% chance of afternoon and evening showers and thunderstorms. Dry and warm for the 4th of July. You can't sleep because the house won't cool down and opening a window means smoke, pollen, and wind. 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
1: ABC News, I'm Michelle Franzen. Record-setting heat and record-setting travel coinciding with America's 250th celebrations. AAA says more than 72 Americans are driving or flying this holiday period, and today is the busiest for flights. ABC's Matt Rivers is at Newark Liberty International.
2: The FAA is saying that they'll be handling more than 52,000 flights today. That is thousands more than it handles on a typical day. And TSA is expected to screen more than 3 million passengers today.
1: In Washington, D.C., federal prosecutors announced the indictment of David Hearn in connection with alleged vandalism at the Lincoln Memorial Reflecting Pool. The three-time U.S. Olympian accused of destroying parts of the pool's new lining, he denies doing anything violent or removing the lining. Russia launched a major attack on Ukraine's capital, dozens of missiles and drones targeting nearly every district of Kyiv and residential buildings, too. Ukrainian officials say 27 people were killed, at least 113 others injured. This is ABC News.
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2: It's time now for your afternoon financial report. I'm Cody Ross, Northern News Network. Most U.S. stocks rose and the Dow Jones Industrial Average set another record, but more drops for chip stocks and other AI winners kept indexes mixed. The S&P 500 finished basically unchanged today, even though 7 out of every 10 stocks within the index rose. The Dow rallied 1.1%, while the NASDAQ Composite dropped 0.8% after erasing an early gain. Downtown Billings is hitting an economic milestone, welcoming 15 new businesses and expansions in the first half of 2026. The surge of retail, restaurants, and offices has driven street-level storefront vacancies to a record 10-year low. Meanwhile, local economies across Wyoming and the region are poised for an influx of support. The U.S. Chamber of Commerce just injected a historic $100 million into its new Fight for Free Enterprise campaign. I'll be back with a look at stock indexes right after this.
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2: Now here's a look at how stocks finished today. The S&P 500 closed flat today, hanging at 7,483. The Dow surged 594 points, closing at a record 52,900, up 1.1%. And the NASDAQ dropped 207 points to close at 25,832. In continuous contracts on the New York Mercantile, crude oil lost 11 cents, closing at $68.47 per barrel. Platinum gained $30.50, finishing at $16.30.40 per ounce, up 1.9%. Palladium jumped up $44.10 to close at $1,267.50 per ounce, up 3.6%. In COMEX trading, gold added $51.60, closing at $4,134 per ounce, up 1.3%. And silver rose 83 cents to close at $61.35 per ounce, up 1.4%. A quick reminder, markets will be closed Friday in observance of the 4th of July. I'm Cody Ross, and those are your afternoon financials from the Northern News Network.
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2: For Montana News on the Northern News Network, I'm Cody Ross. Our friends to the east of Montana had some excitement when President Donald Trump touched down in Bismarck on Wednesday to kick off the nation's 250th anniversary celebrations. Traveling on a newly retrofitted Air Force One, Trump arrived ahead of the grand opening of the $450 million Theodore Roosevelt Presidential Library in Medora, which had been in the works almost a decade. During his visit, the president also took time to address an enthusiastic, sold-out crowd gathered at the historic Medora Musical Amphitheater. State Auditor James Brown is on high alert for an out-of-state fraud scheme that could hit even closer to home.
3: Fraudulent billing schemes, the ones that we identified and been working on, involved out-of-state mental health and alcohol and drug treatment facilities. We're starting to see these facilities pop up in Montana.
2: Keeping you connected, this is the Northern News Network.
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2: A federal jury in Billings today found Canyon Creek Memory Care Facility liable for resident deaths during the early days of the pandemic. 17 people died during the 2020 COVID-19 outbreak at the memory care facility. Families of three victims sued the home and its Washington-based parent company, Kolsch Senior Communities. The seven-member jury is now deliberating to determine total financial damages. Butte is gearing up for a massive celebration this weekend as the annual Freedom Festival Parade takes over Harrison Avenue. Organizers expect around 115 entries, including nearly 40 patriotic floats. This year's theme honors America's upcoming 250th anniversary alongside major local milestones like Montana Tech's 125th birthday. The procession kicks off Saturday morning featuring vintage vehicles, marching cartoon characters, and Grand Marshal Mike Lawson leading the way. I'm Cody Ross, Northern News Network.
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8: Showers and thunderstorms popping up around the area this evening. I'm Ed McIntosh from Q2. Most of the storms should be over by dark with gradual clearing overnight. Temperatures will drop down into the upper 50s. Tomorrow, mid to upper 70s for a high with a 30% chance of afternoon and evening showers and thunderstorms. Dry and warm for the 4th of July. 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
5: 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In March of 2025, it reached 30,000 performances.
6: Someone is hiding something. A story. A scandal. A secret. There's a question that hangs in the air here like smoke. And only one of us knows the answer. It's the question that keeps me and millions like me coming back night after night, year after year, decade after decade.
5: Boomers is back tomorrow.
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1: ABC News, I'm Michelle Franzen. Record-setting heat and record-setting travel coinciding with America's 250th celebrations. AAA says more than 72 Americans are driving or flying this holiday period, and today is the busiest for flights. ABC's Matt Rivers is at Newark Liberty International.
2: The FAA is saying that they'll be handling more than 52,000 flights today. That is thousands more than it handles on a typical day. And TSA is expected to screen more than 3 million passengers today.
1: In Washington, D.C., federal prosecutors announced the indictment of David Hearn in connection with alleged vandalism at the Lincoln Memorial Reflecting Pool. The three-time U.S. Olympian accused of destroying parts of the pool's new lining. He denies doing anything violent or removing the lining. Russia launched a major attack on Ukraine's capital, dozens of missiles and drones targeting nearly every district of Kyiv and residential buildings, too. Ukrainian officials say 27 people were killed, at least 113 others injured. This is ABC News.
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